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1: I was innocent and you was all committed then. Dog pound, you don't know through what things I went. And saying sorry doesn't heal the wounds. 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